Girl, she thinks she me when she driving this sport. Real over everything, I'm in force. Lit up the city when I got a torch. I went and got it, I didn't have a choice. I'm from the dirty, we to the north. Step on the second, show no remorse. Straight in the streets when I jump out the porch. Yeah, Mrs. Trendsetter, whatever she do, they

0: drafts. 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
1: Yeah.
0: A couple years straight, and thought that was it. Ain't no fool. Wait, no, I brought back a hit. I had took her with me. We both spent a little time. She got hers, I got mine. Then I brought back a spirit. They fool me. Blame me. I brought back a chain and some money, a purse. I just brought back some dude. Cut a hoe off. I wasn't feeling it.
1: Yep.
0: Take him back over. Like, give me
1: this. Let's do it.
0: Yeah. She got the
2: word in the hand.
0: Uh huh. She make a bounce on the dude. Let's do it. I got a Glock in my pants.
1: What I do?
0: I pull it out, let it hit. She gon'.

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I keep the boys coming, I got him at his peak. That's my love, yeah, keep my hair nails speaking. I can get what I want cause I be quiet on the creek.

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0: 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DJ Juice in the building, rocking out with you, South Florida. 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That's right. Thursday, August 13th, she's going to be hanging out with my brother DJ Nasty 305. And you can be in the building. All you got to do is hit me up right now, man. 866-991-JAMZ. The ninth person to do that, I'm going to put you in the building.
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Ball Greasy Show, man. Iceberg, Trick Daddy, Busta Free. 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Just Mike Spitt, a whole, everybody from the crib pulled up, man. 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
5: Uh-huh.
4: If you didn't know, this the crib. Miami-Dade County. Shout out to DJ Uncle Al,
5: yeah.
4: Uncle Luke,
5: yeah.
4: T-Double-D,
5: yeah.
4: JT Money,
5: yeah.
4: The Diamond Princess,
5: woo.
4: The legendary Disco Rick,
5: woo.
4: Shout out to Prince Raheem.
5: Yeah.
4: Hey, yo, this wasn't Miami sound.

0: see it, all that other shit dropping, you can keep it. You know, baby, make the bad bitch pop that, throw that up, turn around like it's the freak, Nick.
1: Okay.
0: Push me to the wall, get the pulling down my drawers. Hands up in the M, playing defense.
1: Yeah.
0: A couple years straight, and thought that was it. Ain't no fool. Wait, no, I brought back a hit. I had took her with me. We both spent the little time. She got hers, I got mine. Then I brought back his bitch. They fuck nigga, blame me. I brought back a chain and some money, a purse. I just brought back some dude. Cut a hoe off, I was feeling it.
1: Yep.
0: Take him back over.

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0: Time for that $1,000 cash grab, baby. 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
4: Sure.
0: L'Oreal, Kyle Santillan, Alton Walker here. And it's time for that $1,000 cash grab. Steven's on the line.
5: Yeah.
0: What up, Steve?
5: What it do at the gate? At the gate, what it do?
4: Steven,
5: what
4: the hell?
0: How confident are you, bro?
5: I'm pretty confident, man. Let's get to it.
6: He's not even trying to joke with y'all. Like, right. Come on.
0: Here's the rules, bro. You got 60 seconds to answer 10 questions.

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1: That's right, man. And you already know we commercial free, man. Big up to all of the Leos out there. I want to cancel Leo season because I'm ready for Scorpio season, but that's besides the point. We're going to show love to the Leos. Happy birthday, DJ Nasty. Coach, what up? That boy done turned 60, my dog.

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1: It's Bullet, Bullet.
0: It's DJ Nasty 305. Uh-huh. If you didn't know, this the trip. Miami-Dade County. Shout out to DJ Uncle Al.
1: Yep.
0: Uncle Luke.
1: Yep.
0: T-Double-D.
1: Yep.
0: JT Money.
1: Yep.
0: The Diamond Princess. Woo. 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
2: You may think it can't happen to you, but I'm telling you, it can really happen to you. It can happen to you right now in this exact second that you can really get into a bad accident. 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
1: What do you do this often? I know it's so.

0: So literally, it's begging if a guy or a girl says, hey, send me money to my Cash App or my Zelle.
1: Not a female, because females got a lot of options. So they got dudes that stalk them, so they know how to work certain dudes. But for a man to do that, yeah, that's man violation.
2: That's man violation, right, man? You can't be a guy doing that, man, asking people for money.
1: Right. But, man, I'm enjoying the music, though, baby.
0: That's what's up, my boy. Hey, I appreciate you, D.
1: Okay, man, 99 times now. Take care.
0: Are you serious? Man law violation?
2: Yeah, man. You violating out here, man.
0: Oh, my God. 866-991-JAMZ. Who's this?
3: It's Michelle. What's up, birthday twin?
0: Hey, twin. What's happening?
3: Man, chilling.
0: Where you calling from, Michelle?
3: I'm calling from Palm Beach.
0: Now, Michelle, is it wrong for us as twins to ask for money on our birthday? Is it wrong for that?
3: Absolutely not. I just ran up a check.
0: Run the check up, right?
3: Run that up.
0: Exactly. You're supposed to run. It's our day. Like, how? Again, like, for me, I could get real bougie and say, you know what? Why don't you go buy me some Louis Vuitton cologne? And you know what I'm saying? As a matter of fact, I want a brand new pair of Gucci shoes that just came out last week. I can get real, you know what I'm saying? But no, I'm just telling you, instead of doing all that, just drop the bag and I'll go do it myself.
2: Fam, you ain't say it like that.
0: But I ain't got to say it like that. Why? It's my dad. I can say however I want.
2: She just saying that because y'all both Leos.
0: No, we're twins.
3: Nah, I got DoorDash today, Cash App today, Zelle today, everything I could today.
0: It's your day today, baby. That's right.
3: Exactly.
0: What's your Cash App? I'm going to send you something right now.
3: Okay.
0: Yeah, see, whatever I send you, you send it back. It's too easy.
3: Too easy.
0: Listen, Michelle, thank you, baby. And happy birthday to you, all right, boo?
3: Thank you. You too. Big 23.
0: You better believe it, baby. 866-991-JAMZ. Am I wrong? Being that today is my day to ask for money for my birthday. Am I wrong?
2: Stop being a female, bro.
0: I'm just saying, am I wrong? That's just like if I say, hey, Juice, go give me some tickets to the Orange Blossom Classic. Right? I wouldn't be wrong for asking for that, right?
2: No.
0: I wouldn't even ask you. You know why? Because I'm going to get those tickets away in 10.

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1: When you say traffic, baby, there's only one person you can think about. That's Nikki Ramirez. How we looking on them roads, boo?
2: Good afternoon. Let's start off with Miami-Dade County. I-95 northbound, the off-ramp to the Palmetto Expressway. This is actually exit 12B. Has the off-ramp closed because of flooding. Also in Dade County, the Florida Turnpike northbound right before I-75 has an accident and the right lane is blocked. Moving over to Broward County, no major accidents at this time, but as you can tell, the weather's not helping. We do

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But I'm the blueprint, that's why you at my door. She my number one fan, that's what makes it sweet. 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

0: finna handle this mix. 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I'm gonna play a record you probably forgot about. Now, mind you, I'm not even supposed to do this, right? But it's all good. Like, you know what I'm saying? They let me rock. It's my day. I could do it. You know what I'm saying? Like Busta Free. If anybody knows Busta Free, like, he know I'd drop any. But today is a little different. So he like, whatever, Nasty. We don't care. So it's all good. You know what? So I'm gonna drop what I like to call a classic, right? You probably don't remember this, and it's all good because, you know, I'm probably one of the few that, you know, it's nasty. Yeah. You know what I'm saying? Like, it's nasty. So all I'm gonna say is this. Hold up, wait.
1: Nine jams.
0: Oh, oh, oh.

0: enough promo. You know how we rock and roll. Yeah. Shout out to my dog, Jimmy. Big up to Jimmy. Jimmy, bless up, Jimmy. It's too easy. I got your tickets right now to hang out with me and Trina. Next Thursday, we up. Jams Live. You want to be in the building? 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
0: I don't need Waze telling me nothing when it comes to traffic. Because I got Nikki Ramirez. What the roads look like, boo?
2: All right, let's start off with Miami-Dade County. We do have an accident on the Palmetto Expressway. It's at Sunset Drive, and the two right lanes are blocked. Also in Dade County, the Florida Turnpike northbound right before I-75 has an accident blocking the right lane, and it's stop-and-go traffic from Okeechobee Road. Broward County, Pines Boulevard, both eastbound and westbound. As you approach I-75, the traffic lights are not working, so please use caution. 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

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Drake, Shebang on 99 Jams. 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

you haven't done so already, make sure you wish the big homie a happy G-Day, because you know he wears the county on his back like a tat. And speaking of Young Breed, this is my dog, man. We go way back like four flats on a Cadillac, and he is in the building. Young Breed.